0: Before we go on, we need your verbal consent that it's okay to continue with more great music. No, you can't just nod your head. You have to say okay.
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0: 99 Red Balloons, that's Nina. Before that, we heard Twisted Sister, We're Not Going to Take It. And Dee Snider has a book coming out called Dee Snider, He's Not Going to Take It. And they say it's a graphic novel. And it talks about his lifelong battle for freedom of expression. Since he was a kid, you know, he felt like he was being silenced. You know, it's his story. So check it out. It's going to be coming out on August 25th. 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

0: Crumbling Down, that's John Mellencamp. I'm Maria Danza. And all the football stadiums that were turned into soccer stadiums are now back to being football stadiums. And boy, it happened fast, especially Jerry Jones. He actually flew in a helicopter to take off the banner that was covering Jerry World, the logo at Jerry World, and said, football's back.
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0: Aerosmith and Crazy. Before that, Stevie Nicks on Pensacola's Jet 100.7. I'm Maria Danza. And let's see if Stevie made this list of the greatest front women of rock and roll. See if you agree with this list. From 10 to 1, we have Christine McVie, Lita Ford, Pat Benatar, Grace Slick, Chrissy Hynde, and then the top five, Joan Jett, Debbie Harry, Ann Wilson, Janis Joplin, and Stevie Nicks came in at number 1.
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0: The Beach Boys in Kokomo. I'm Maria Danza. Thanks so much for hanging out with us. And ESPN's got all these layoffs going on, but one guy is sticking around. Tim Tebow, not leaving anytime soon. He just agreed to a multi-year contract extension. So, I mean, good for him. Not so great for anybody else.
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12: Now seems as good a time as any to remind you, you don't always have to take healthy habits to the extreme. 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And chances are that something else is more important. So if you're on a quest to improve your health, I promise the basics are going to take you much further. I'm talking about diet. 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Exercise, meaning multiple rounds of cardio and strength training, and sleep. For most people, 7 to 9 hours a night. I'd like to think of these things as sort of a three-legged stool, right? If you're not doing any one of them, it's really hard to keep balanced with the others. The key here is you don't have to strive for perfection. Doing anything is going to be better than nothing. I'm Dr. Sanjay Gupta, helping you live a better life.
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0: Loving every minute of it. That is Lover Boy. We heard Frankie Goes to Hollywood and Pink Floyd before that. I'm Maria Danza. And if you know somebody who loves Pink Floyd, loves to read books, there's two Pink Floyd books coming out next month. One of them is coming out on August 18th. It's called Pink Floyd, Mind Over Matter, The Images of Pink Floyd, about all their really cool artwork. And then another one is coming out on August 25th. And this one is called Pink Floyd 60 Years. This is from Allison James, and it's about their, well, 60-year career. 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

0: Devil Inside, that's In Excess. I'm Maria Danza hanging out with you, and we appreciate you being here with us. And I don't know if you saw Ryan Gosling's La La Land, but it's going to be back in theaters for the 10th anniversary on August 16th. And, you know, the initial poster shows his character and his hand tilting downward in what Ryan Gosling calls the La La hand. Well, now the new poster has his hand pointing upwards, kind of like Emma Stone's is. A little tweak. It's been bothering him for years. He finally got it fixed.
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0: 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I'm Maria Danza, and Kevin Hart says he's really upset with LeBron James, and it has nothing to do with basketball. It has to do with golf. Apparently, they are golfing buddies, and since he's not going to be in L.A. anymore, he's not going to be hanging around Hollywood, he's like, who am I supposed to play golf with now? 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

0: The year, 1972. The location, Bellevue, Washington. A young woman named Ann Wilson formed a band with guitarist Roger Fisher and bassist Steve Fawson. 2 years later, her little sister Nancy joined. They named their band Heart. And the rest, as they say, is rock and roll history. Six top 10 albums, 20 hit singles from Magic Man. To Barracuda.
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0: 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I'm Maria Danza, and I love Chinese food. I really do, you know. And I love getting the fortune cookie at the end. I always wait till the very end, and we all get our own. We crack it open and read our fortunes. And mine said, joy and happiness will come to you one day. One day? That's all I get?
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I'm Maria Danza. And do you still like to go to the movies? Apparently, people do. 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

0: Kiss, I was made for loving you. Kiss has revealed details about this year's Kiss Cruise Landlocked in Vegas. The band will do two performances, one electric, one acoustic, without their makeup on. They're also going to do an all-star tribute to their late bass player, Ace Frehley.
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0: Aha and Take On Me. 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

0: Howard Jones and No One Is to Blame. Howard Jones admits that he's a bit of an old hippie, and he just released a brand new single called Stand Up. It was inspired by the passing of the Reverend Jesse Jackson. His new album, Global Citizen, comes out next year.
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0: Steelers Wheel, Stuck in the Middle with You, a song that took the group only 30 minutes to write after showing up at a party that was full of record company executives. 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

0: Fine Young Cannibal, She Drives Me Crazy, a song parodied by Weird Al Yankovic for the movie UHF, and the song called She Drives Like Crazy. And then in 08, Dolly Parton recorded a cover of that song to honor her husband, and that was one of his favorite tracks. Yeah, not too many songs that have been covered by Dolly and parodied by Weird Al.
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We're on one heck of a road trip. 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

0: Steve Miller Band, Jungle Love, a song originally written by members of the Steve Miller Band, but shopped to Dave Mason of We Just Disagree fame. Mason turned it down, so they turned to Steve Miller, who agreed to record it.
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4: Hello.
3: Enjoying an avocado?
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3: What do you got going there?
4: Cottage cheese.
3: Nice.
4: Fresh tomato.
3: Oh.
4: Couple boiled eggs. And some basil I pulled off the plant as I was leaving the house this morning.
3: Wow, that so is... Hello, Pat Godwin.
5: Hey, Chick.
3: Hi, Josh Arnold.
6: Hey, Trickster.
3: There's Ace Cosby.
7: Hello.
3: I'm Chick, and Tom, we have a special guest.
8: We'll meet comedian Bobby Jaycox in a matter of seconds. Pat, as you were pulling away this morning, did you pull something off the side of the road to have for breakfast?
4: It wasn't off the side of the road.
8: A little bit of possum.
6: No.
3: I believe
4: I have a beautiful garden.
3: A herb garden, yes.
5: It's a herb.
4: All right.
8: Herb garden.
4: Some tomatoes. I have some peppers also. So, yeah. Oh. If you guys need anything, let me know.
5: See, you could have had an avocado in that, but Josh took the last one.
4: Josh has shared his avocado with me often, so.
7: That's a euphemism.
3: So, hey, Tom, did you hear Josh took the last
8: avocado?
3: Oh.
5: Josh took the last avocado.
3: Yeah.
5: Just took the last avocado.
6: That's right.
5: Talk about bravado.
3: Oh.
5: Just took the last avocado. What are the chords? He wants to make guacamole to shove in his pa-hole. He took the last of the ravioli.
6: Hey, nobody knew about that.
5: And the Mexican Coca-Cola. Because
3: oh.
5: He does whatever he pleases. Thinks avocados grows on trees. I'm gonna tell Jesus. Josh took the last avocado. Make him stop.
8: Thank you very much.
3: Woo!
6: What else was eating it?
8: Comedian Bobby Jaycox has joined us in the studio. Bobby, nice to meet you.
9: Very nice to be here. And Josh was right. It's actually hand penis.
7: I said Bobby. Jaycox is a stage name.
8: I see. Good to know. Now, we're going to find out a lot about you in a matter of moments, but first we have to wrap up this sportscast. You said you had a world record of sort.
3: The world's longest foosball table is today's
10: stupid world record.
7: You've been playing the foosball behind my back?
3: There's foosball table
7: well,
3: out there.
7: Kathy Bates for you.
3: From a water bowl.
4: Oh, yeah.
3: The alcoholic beverage known as Terramana Tequila achieved the Guinness World Record title with a foosball table measuring 525 feet long.
7: That's funny.
4: The Rock. The Rock is

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4: Hello.
3: There's Pat Godwin.
5: Hi, Jess.
3: Hello. There's Josh Arnold.
6: Hi.
3: Ace Cosby.
7: Hey.
3: Hey, indeed. I'm Chick. Hello, Tom. We've got a guest.
8: We got ourselves a hippie. He's a comedian. He says it's Bobby J. Cox.
6: Bobby J. Cox.
8: Bobby J. Cox.
6: Yeah. Yes.
8: Your middle name. Okay.
6: That'd no, be there is no middle name.
8: Yeah, Bobby J. Cox. Bobby Cox, it'd be weird.
3: Bobby J. Cox.
8: Yeah, okay. Now, I was about to go, speaking of God, Bob Cox. There we go, it's Al Jackson.
6: Hey, Al.
8: Hey, Al, how are you?
9: Are we ever not speaking about that time? How are you?
8: Yeah, I'm good. By the way, it was closed circuit, extra thank you to Al. I may be seeing you, Al.
9: Yes.
8: Are you in Colorado these days?
9: I am. I'm here for like the next month, which is crazy, I got in-town gigs, which is beautiful.
8: All right. Do you know Bobby J. Cox?
9: I don't. What's up, man?
10: Not much. Very nice to meet you, man.
8: He looks like he could play an extra fit Jesus.
10: Yeah.
8: He's about that age. You kind of look like a Kid Rock a little bit.
10: A little Kid Rock or like a stand-in mom for a movie. Yeah.
8: Yeah.
3: A stand-in
9: it's a
3: mom
9: weird
3: from
9: thing.
3: The back.
10: Yeah. Yeah.
9: There's a suit there. Apparently he's in some trouble now, but there was a rapper that Bobby J. Cox looks just like named Jay Wick, who was on his way to being huge.
4: Yes.
9: And he had a he fumbled the bag.
3: Oh, no.
9: Dare I say.
8: What did he do?
9: Apparently, he used a weapon against somebody.
3: Oh, boy.
9: Yeah, it's unpleasant radio stuff, but he was.
3: Sometimes you
9: got to
3: make a point. Sometimes you got to make a point, Al.
9: I don't know what was going on. Well, I always say with something like that, I doubt that these two people did not know each other. I'm not saying that this is the right way to handle it. But I mean, I remember sending clips of him to the homies on the group thread and they'd be like, they would send what. And then I started hearing about him on social media and he had a song called Pork Chop Sandwich.
4: Yep.
3: Oh, I like that.
9: It was a banger.
4: Jeff Oskey introduced me to that song.
8: What's this gent's name again?
9: Jay Wick.
8: But he looks kind of like Bobby J. Cox.
9: Oh yeah,
8: Bobby.
9: Do you agree?
10: Didn't happen. Yeah. He didn't switch into a career of comedy, right?
4: No.
8: Bobby, have you ever done any jail time?
10: I've never done any jail time. I've gotten out of like one.

0: The year, 1972. The location, Bellevue, Washington. A young woman named Ann Wilson formed a band with guitarist Roger Fisher and bassist Steve Fawcett. 2 years later, her little sister Nancy joined. They named their band Heart. And the rest, as they say, is rock and roll history. Six top 10 albums, 20 hit singles from Magic Man.
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0: 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William Shatner, Captain Kirk, and his daughter, both surviving simultaneous stage 4 cancer diagnosis. 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

0: The year, 1972. The location, Bellevue, Washington. A young woman named Ann Wilson formed a band with guitarist Roger Fisher and bassist Steve Fawson. 2 years later, her little sister Nancy joined. They named their band Heart. And the rest, as they say, is rock and roll history. Six top 10 albums, 20 hit singles from Magic Man.
1: I'm a magic man.
0: To Barracuda.
1: Ooh, Barracuda.
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in Boston to Paradise City and a little taste of California for good measure. 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We're on one heck of a road trip. 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

0: John Lennon and Imagine. I don't think many of us imagined driverless cars, but here we are. And in case you were in doubt, Waymo's driverless cars just got a notable safety nod. An independent study found that the company's robo-taxis crash less often than human drivers in four major U.S. cities: San Francisco, Phoenix, L.A., and Austin.
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0: Pensacola's Jet 100.7, Seeger Main Street, and Living on a Prayer by Bon Jovi. That one definitely part of the set list. Wanted Dead or Alive, Always, Red, White, and Jersey. They re-added the songs for the show Tuesday after omitting them on Sunday and never hearing the end of it. They also played a pair of vintage rockers. 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Tuesday's show, the 7th of 9. For Bon Jovi at Madison Square Garden.
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0: The year, 1972. The location, Bellevue, Washington. A young woman named Ann Wilson formed a band with guitarist Roger Fisher and bassist Steve Fawcett. 2 years later, her little sister Nancy joined. They named their band Heart, and the rest, as they say, is rock and roll history. 6 top 10 albums, 20 hit singles from Magic Man.
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Jovi, Born to Be My Baby. We are Jet 100.7. You're inside the fish tank. My name is Matt Fisher. Welcome into the show. Here's a big hit from Foreigner, Cold as Ice.

Mikey the Mechanics. All I need is a miracle. We are Jet 100.7. It doesn't take a miracle to get your hands on free concert tickets. You just got to be listening, and you got to be lucky enough to call in at the exact right time. But we've got tickets to see Toto, Christopher Cross, and the Romantics coming up this afternoon. I'll give you a chance to win those at 4:30 this afternoon. That show at the Wharf in Orange Beach, August 4th. It's going to be a cool show. So again, I'll give you a chance to win those coming up at 4:30 this afternoon. It's The Police. Now, we are Pensacola's Classic Hits, Jet 100.7.

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Eagles, Lion Eyes, Jet 100.7. What's going on? It's Matt. So my daughter, Jenna, is heading into her senior year at West Florida High, and it's crazy when you think about this. We've had a lot of conversations about the future, but it's weird when it flashes you back to when you were at that age, like that between your junior and senior year, when there's a lot of excitement about being a senior, going to go to college soon. But there's also that little bit of fear that's in there as well, because you're going to be on your own. You know, you're not going to have that safety net. I mean, we're still going to be there as parents, but you're not going to have that safety net of living at home and, you know, your parents making sure you're up for school every day. So it is that you just forget about it.

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Now, you got to worry about your kids being sharp dressed for the first day of school, right? You got to get that brand new outfit going. Well, you may not want to focus in on all the school supplies yet, but we can help you with that a little bit. 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We don't have a lot of them. 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So I would suggest preparing to be there early. We'll have a map posted to our website soon to know how to get in and out. PensacolasJet.com. Stay there. Stay updated. Deep

It's love. It's Jet 100.7 creeping up on 3 o'clock. You know what? I'll never fully understand? Golfers. I don't mind playing the game of golf, but the idea that you're so fragile as a golfer that you can't, that nobody can talk while you're swinging because it's going to ruin your golf swing. You got to grow a little bit of a backbone, don't you think? Like, it shouldn't, if I'm talking 10 feet away from you as a golfer, it shouldn't affect your swing. That's on you. That's not on me.

Mets Network. Who can it be now? We are Jet 100.7. Don't forget, coming up next hour, give you a chance to win tickets to see Toto, Christopher Cross, and the Romantics at the Wharf in August. Those tickets right around 4:30 this afternoon. So, set a reminder, don't miss it. Bruce Springsteen, Dancing in the Dark. It's Jet 100.7.

When you turn us on at work, people are happier, friendlier, more productive. So please, for everyone's sake, turn us on at work. 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

0: It's Van Halen. Jamie's crying. It's Jed 100.7. Going on, it's Matt. You know, I love a good museum, and we're lucky enough to have the National Naval Aviation Museum right here in our backyard. And then, of course, just a few hours away, we've got the fantastic World War II Museum in New Orleans. Absolutely worth the drive, by the way, if you haven't been. But, you know, there are two types of museum people. There's the one that, you know, appreciates it, cruises through, is done in an hour. And then there's people like me, who I want to read every single plaque, every single thing. And unfortunately, as in my world, those two people are always married. And it makes for museum adventures interesting.
1: I could stay awake just to hear.

0: The year, 1972. The location, Bellevue, Washington. A young woman named Ann Wilson formed a band with guitarist Roger Fisher and bassist Steve Fawson. 2 years later, her little sister Nancy joined. They named their band Heart. And the rest, as they say, is rock and roll history. Six top 10 albums, 20 hit singles from Magic Man.
1: I'm a magic man.
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You're inside the fish tank. Check this out. So Pensacola FC's men are in the national playoff semifinals Friday night in Texas, which is pretty cool coming off of the World Cup. You know, is it World Cup caliber? No. But is it some pretty good soccer going on right here in Pensacola? Absolutely. Again, they're in the national playoffs semifinals Friday night in Texas. So wish them the best, of course, representing Pensacola. And Emotion, this is Obsession. It's Jet 100.7.

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It's the Guess Who with American Woman. Now,

It's Dire Straits, So Far Away. We are Jet 100.7. You know, there was a time in my life where FOMO was a real thing. Like, I was worried that I was missing out on some fun action or just something going on. But I think it's a real flex as you become an adult or you get a little bit later on in your years where you just cancel or say no to anybody that asks to go out or do something, you know, that's too late in the day, going to cost me too much money. I'm okay with it now. Like, I don't feel like I'm missing anything out. All I'm worried about is not wasting my time and money. That's it. Ooh.

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It's No Doubt and Just a Girl. We are Jet 100.7, Toto, The Romantics, and Christopher Cross coming to the Wharf in Orange Beach August 4th. Love to hook you up with tickets to this show. Now's the time to do it. You got to time it out right. Just got to be caller 7-850-961-1007. Again, 850-961-1007. Caller 7. He's got tickets to see Toto, Christopher Cross, and The Romantics at the Wharf in Orange Beach. Caller 7-850-961-1007. Good luck. It's Van Halen, When It's Love. It's Jet 100.7.

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If I've been the one, we are Jet 100.7. The all-request flight home is underway in less than 10 minutes. REO Speedwagon now. Can't fight this feeling. 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

Adams kicking off our all-request flight home. That one goes out to Richard, my man. Thanks for listening in this afternoon. That is Summer of 69. We keep it rolling. Your requests all hour long. Let me know what you want to hear. 850-961-1007.

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0: the year, 1972. The location, Bellevue, Washington. A young woman named Ann Wilson formed a band with guitarist Roger Fisher and bassist Steve Fawson. 2 years later, her little sister Nancy joined. They named their band Heart. And the rest, as they say, is rock and roll history. Six top 10 albums, 20 hit singles from Magic Man.
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Yes, owner of A Lonely Hearts. We are Jed 100.7. Something going on in Russia that I actually think I want to be part of. 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

That's the police, Synchronicity 2. We are Jet 100.7. There's some guys in Russia that are advertising as paid barbecue buddies. Basically, they show up, they grill, they hang out, they tell jokes, they leave. And it's not weird at all. I actually want to do this. Yeah, you pay me $30, I'll come hang out with you while you grill some burgers, have a couple cold ones, move on my way. Sounds like a fun day to me. It's Van Halen now.

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If you leave, we are Jet 100.7. You know, sometimes we let life move a little too fast. Give you an example coming up. Man for Man's Earth Band up now.

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Now, I'll promise you up front, I am not the guy that says, you know, that gets mad about Christmas decorations going up early, saying that, oh, Thanksgiving needs to have its time. I don't really care about each, you know, holiday getting equal time. What I care about is that we are already putting up, I've seen Halloween decorations going up already. We're 100 days away from Halloween. Again, it has nothing to do with, oh, let Labor Day have its thing. I don't care about that. It's 100 days away. Why are we already decorating? I get it. We're excited, but just chill for a minute, can you? Can we at least let it get a little bit cooler outside first?

Billy Joel, My Life. It's Jet 100.7. Man, I feel bad for my daughter. My daughter's been looking for a job lately. She keeps running into the same wall that a lot of teenagers hit. Everybody wants somebody that has experience, but how does a 17-year-old get experience if nobody hires anybody without experience? Especially part-time jobs. So if you know somebody that's actually hiring teens, let me know. I'm trying to help her out.

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You're inside the fish tank. My name is Matt Fisher. Thank you for letting me into your world for a bit today. I do appreciate that. Enjoy what's left of your Thursday. 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